Ja sam Ivan Mikulić, a vi slušate Kupreški radio. Early in the morning, late at night, it don't even matter what time it is. I will wait for you. Presidential roller, RM, wait. Whenever I found time, it's okay.

0: 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One, two, three.
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Nature is a smile for all living beings. We shall keep well with that's the journey.

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Deep in my heart, deep in my soul, I feel your body, your mind and your soul. Deep in my heart, deep in my soul, I feel your body, your mind and your soul.

Yeah. 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Life is the only thing we need. They need me to go, but I don't wanna leave. 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